0: Radio Solo.
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0: Solo.
1: Solo.
2: Hey. What's up, guys? This is Bruno Mars.
3: Right now.
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0: Ooh. Radio Solo.
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1: Solo.
2: Hey. What's up, guys? This is Bruno Mars.
3: Right now.
2: I just might right now.
3: Ooh.
1: Radio Solo. Vi giver dig

0: 要 solo， 鼓声 solo。
1: What's up, guys? This is Bruno Mars.
2: Right now,
3: I just might right now.
1: Ooh,
0: Radio Solo, Biggie

0: 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Showtime.
1: I like to move it, move it. I like to move it, move it. I like to move it, move it. You like to